0: Every day. Every hour. 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

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Yeah, I'm focused on the music, not a pick for the gram. Stay true to my supporters, yes, I did it for them. So even when I get hot, never switch on a fan. These days, I don't take advice from anybody. Who gon' tell me how to do it if they never even did it right? These days, I don't waste a minute of my time reminiscing on regrets of the past. That's a different life.

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